shooting junk is weird. You know, like it ain't nothing. Then after you get off on it, man, it just rips your head off and sits down there in the bottom of your gut. And that's you. Junk. 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

0: shooting junk is weird. 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
0: Well, baby, I went down and got it for you.
1: Aw, you shouldn't have.

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1: If you were on the M25 just now between Ascot and Cobham and I was screaming at you, get out of my way, I apologise because that was the lunatic me just now trying to pick my daughter up from school and get in time for the show. I'm here. Hello, everybody. 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

Right, full disclaimer, I finally got myself together. That was manic. I'm centred, I'm present, and I'm going to thoroughly enjoy the next 2 hours in this amazing sunshine. Thank you all so much for your text messages already and for tuning in. Next up, way back when, I thought I was a bit of a gothic. There wasn't a band I loved more than The Cure. When I say I was a gothic, I just went to Kensington Market. Do you remember Kensington Market? How good was that? And just wore a black tassel skirt and heavy black eyeliner and crimped my hair. Remember crimpers? That's as far as I was willing to go as a gothic. But The Cure, Kiss Me, Kiss Me, Kiss Me, one of the best albums ever made. I'm not going to play that right now, but what I am going to play is The Cure and The Cure's dance version, of course.

So I had to pick my daughter up. She's got an appointment tomorrow early from school. And I was racing back to from Ascot to Cobham. And as I said, I was like screaming at everyone on the roads. And I turned down my normal road and there's a road and it's blocked and it's completely blocked. And I almost contemplated getting out of the car and going, excuse me, I'm on the air in a minute. Please, can you let me through? And I was thinking, well, you're not Harley XCS.

this next track is a special meaning to all the women out there, all the women that have found real girlfriends, girls that allow you to be girls. Girls is what I'm trying to say. The type of girlfriends you have where you can actually really seriously have a discussion about whether it'd be really bad to start a GoFundMe page to have a facelift. That kind of girlfriend. So to my girlfriends that I found, to Jackie, to Sarah, and to Debbie, and to all the other girls out there listening to the show right now, I'm so grateful that I found you.

was like in friendships now, as I've got older, to how my taste in chocolate, right? When you were younger, oh, you'd eat anything, double decker, Lion Bar, remember Lion Bars, picnics. And as I got older, my social circle got smaller, but the quality got better. And that's exactly how I feel about my chocolate, because I don't really like any chocolate now, except green and blacks.

Yeah, so now I don't eat any chocolate because I think if I'm going to put the calories on, it's got to be Tony's chocolate, Ferrero Rocher, or Green and Blacks. And now the same as with my friends. I'm not going to get up, leave Netflix, put my makeup on, get dressed, unless one of my three very, very good friends are going to be there. Up next, this was first released in 1979. This, ladies and gentlemen, is the incredible remix of Randy Crawford's Street Life House version.

We have people listening from all over, Portugal, France, America, Texas, but I have to credit that track to someone listening in Iceland right now, Sandra. She said to me when I saw her when she was in the UK, what about Street Life as a remix? And I was like, if you suggest it, trust me, I'll find it. So thank you, Sandra.

thank you for all your text messages and emails coming to the station. If you love my music tonight, I will be playing. I'm actually covering for another DJ this Saturday for the long weekend. I can't wait because it's going to go crazy. I normally play the second Saturday and last Friday of every month at the Guildford Townhouse on the third floor, but I'm covering for a DJ, so I'm doing an extra night this Saturday, the 3rd of May, and I'll most definitely be playing this.

Okay, so this song needs a very big, long instruction. And this goes really out to all the females out there listening to my show. There are certain songs that you hear as a woman, I'm guessing particularly as a woman, that when you hear it, it just kind of affects your soul. And I really mean that. I'm prone to exaggeration as a Gemini, but I really mean that. It affects your soul every time you hear it. You remember the girl you were then. I think we were probably about 17, maybe younger, 15, 16 when this came out. You remember who you were as a girl, what you thought, your disappointments, your hopes, your dreams. The guy that dumped you, the guy you fancied, how you felt you couldn't go out, you were grounded, whatever it was. You totally remember every single time you hear this song, who you were at that age. Well, I dug deep and I found this track. I'm obsessed with this track anyway, every time I hear it in its original form, which we never hear anymore. But I dug deep. I thought about this and I was thinking, I'm going to find that track. And I found the track and I cannot wait. I was waiting all week to share this with you. To all the ladies out there, you are going to 100% love this track. Love it because of who it is, the track itself, who you were back then, but especially the remix today. This is Madonna and Live to Tell.

Oh my God. I can't tell you how many times I have listened to that track when I found it over and over and over again. I'm talking hundreds of times. And I couldn't wait for Thursday to come around so I could share it with you. Up next, the great thing about living on this Thailand island and the fact that there's never any sunshine is when there is sunshine, we're so grateful for it. Up next, sunshine.

Madonna's actually just about to release her new single. I saw her in concert. She was incredible, like incredible. And I'm waiting. So we've had Elton John's biopic. We've had Freddie Mercury's biopic. And they are right now putting together creative collaborations to film Madonna's biopic, which I can't wait for. And if you've ever seen Ozark, the blonde girl with blonde curly hair that was the like trailer park trash girl in Ozark, that helps Jason, I can't remember his name now, the lead actor, Jason Bateman, sorry. It helps, if you've seen Ozark, she helps him out in the casino. It's her that's going to play Madonna. And they were filming her recently in Venice on the gondolas. And for her video, I think it was True Blue that she filmed that on. Anyway, that 100% is going to be like a Barbie smash because every single person I know is going to go and see that. Now, we had Madonna, but today's generation, they have Dua Lipa, and this is one of her best.

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Now, I've spoken about Madonna and prolific writers, artists of their time. But as you know, I'm a huge, huge Phil Collins fan, And I've said this 100 times. Every time I mention Phil Collins, I say this. When Prince passed away, when Michael Jackson passed away, we were like, oh my God, George Michael. We were like, they wrote some amazing tracks. I'm telling you right now, when Phil Collins passes away and they release all his tracks on all the radio stations, we're going to be like, oh my God, he was prolific. Inside Out, can I just say, one of the best tracks ever written. I'm not going to play Inside Out now. I'm going to play a track originally released, his epic, iconic track, released in 1981, got hold of by the incredible DJ Sick Kick, and he turned it into this.

Now, as you know, I love talking about recommendations. I'm not sure whether I recommended this on my last show last Thursday, because I actually don't remember yesterday, never mind last Thursday. But for those of you that didn't hear it, I'll say it again. And if I hadn't said it, then this will be fresh for everyone. My husband convinced me to watch something called Drive to Survive. It's about Formula One on Netflix. And I was just like, we argue the whole time about what we're going to watch. And then I fall asleep on the sofa and then he's furious because we argued about it. I normally win and then I fall asleep. However, he said, let's watch Drive to Survive. It's a documentary about Formula One. There's like 8 seasons of it. So he just watched season 8, right? Because it's current. Drivers are Lando Norris, Lewis Hamilton, etc. It is one of the best documentaries I've ever seen. And whether you like Formula One or not, it's not really about that. It's about the drivers, the firing of the Red Bull manager, the drivers themselves, what they go through, the self-doubt they have, how close they get to being world champions, how close they get, the crashes, the mental talk-downs that they have to have with themselves about getting into the next race. It is so good. I can't express it enough across the radio. Please watch Drive to Survive on Netflix. There's 8 seasons. Just watch the latest one.

Such a happy song, isn't it? Okay, from a happy song to a truthful song right now with what's going on in the world. This track is all, the lyrics, they're all about bombs and guns. And it's called Zombie. And right now, I kind of feel like the world is being run by zombies. This is the Cranberries.

my phone has blown up. Thank you so much for your text messages. Myself and all the, on behalf of all the One Radio presenters, we love getting feedback during the show. Honestly, the weird thing about this job is you feel like you're not talking to anyone, you're talking to no one. It's a bit like being a mother, to be honest. But yeah, so please, we absolutely love the feedback during the show. So please keep your text messages coming in. Up next, I've spoken about this before, I get asked the whole time, what would be in your top five? And without a shadow of a doubt, this would be in my top five.

play that in every set I do, and it never gets old. Thomas Gold remix of Silence. Up next, when the lovely John Holland, who is right now sitting in his garden, he's my boss, by the way, and the owner of the radio station, with his gorgeous wife, with a glass of wine, chilled, exactly how he should be listening to his radio station. When he hired me, he said, what do you want as your kind of strapline or jingle? And I said, a good tune's a good tune. And there's no musical snobbery with this show at all. And to prove that, because a good tune is a good tune, including a bit of R&B. Up next, Mojo Blige and Family Affair. Mm-hmm.

0: Okay, up next, this is goes out to all the A-level students right now who are revising. My son actually had part of his A-level yesterday, and this goes out to all the A-level students and all the parents, because one day you're not going to have to worry about this anymore.
1: I have a dream that one day, this nation will rise up, live out the true meaning of its dream. We hold these truths to be self-evident that all men are created equal.

only 2 months left to go for me. That's how my daughter comes up and does her A-level finals next year. So there's DJs like me that it's kind of like an art form to be able to mix and know what mixes together. And what I learned is about being a DJ is there were so many tracks that I loved, but they just don't mix. I didn't understand that before I started DJing. And then you have incredible DJs like Pauzer, who get hold of a track originally released in 1984. Who remembers Don't Look Any Further? And then they remix it to sound like this.

that's exactly what this show is all about. It's all about taking you back in time. Full disclaimer, I had to keep just checking the microphone to make sure that the mic was off, because no one wants to hear me singing.

0: another great thing to watch on TV, I think it's Netflix, I've spoken about this before, is the Taylor Swift Eras Tour. Like, I'm not really that bothered about her, but I really was after I watched this, concert. Highest grossing concert in history, tour in history, creating over $1.4 billion in revenue for her. And from that, she gave, in the middle of that, by the way, she was writing an album and recording an album. And before that, she did Taylor Swift's own version so that she could get back her own rights to the back catalogue that got sold underneath her. But after that tour and raising $1.4 billion, she gave away £197 million of that, which is small fry, but she the only artist to have done that. £197 million to the truck drivers, the lorry drivers, the plane, the pilots, the backing dancers, etc., etc. And I, having watched that documentary, astounding songwriter, literally the hardest working artist on history right now, has to be recorded as that. So in homage to her and my complete out of nowhere admiration having watched the documentary, this is Karma remixed, of course.
1: You flip the script for the hell of it. Addicted to betrayal, but you're relevant.

Johnny Burnett, Dreaming, getting another hour of the oldies you love to sing along to, on the way for your Thursday morning, on the way this hour then. I tell you what, I've got some corkers to play for you. Evelyn Champagne King, I've got Jimmy Ruffin to play, and your 1 Second Wonder. And what day is it today as well?

0: Natalie Gore, she sung It's My Party, I'll Cry If I Want To. That's one of her other songs, Maybe I Know. We like that here. A Decade's Breakfast, back to 1964. We love playing the One Second Wonder as well.
1: One Second Wonder.

0: Let's do it then, your 1 second wonder for your Thursday morning. This is today's 1 second.
1: Give me the music. And
0: beg. What on earth, my dears, is that song? Any ideas, me dears?
1: Give me the music. And
0: beg. I reckon if I play that one more time shortly, you'll get that. Is it easy or-

Decades Breakfast, back to 1978, the oldies you love to sing along to for a Thursday morning. On this day, 1977, the Eagles went to number one on the US singles chart, a song which sounds fantastic in surround sound, Hotel California.

The Eagles, classic that one, Hotel California. That song's going to live forever and ever and ever, isn't it? Eagles number one with that one on the US singles chart in 1977. On this day, 1939, the late Jimmy Ruffin was born.

0: good does that sound on your radio? That's a turnout song, isn't it? Communards, There's More to Love Than Boy Meets Girl, and the late Jimmy Ruffin. Happy heavenly birthday to him today, born on this day, 1939. Farewell is a lonely sound. Let's find out what day it is today.
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0: Thursday, 7th of May, Mental Health Awareness Day today. 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Avoid pet or family names and numbers like 1234567. Or A, B, C, D, E, F, G, or even QWERTY. Don't use important dates or any other identified information. If your name is Branson, Bronson, Flavio, Giselle, or Zara, today is...

2 this morning. 1979, number one, Dr. Hook, When You're in Love with a Beautiful Woman. And in 1984, it was a number 2 for Paul McCartney and Wings. And a brilliant song, we love that. It's called No More Lonely Nights.

0: Flavour called Jimmy James and the Vagabonds. Now is the time on your decade's breakfast. 70s dance floor classic right there. If I was a bit older than 3 years old, I'd be up dancing to that one. Although, I don't remember much about being 3 years old, but I might have been dancing to that one in 1976. We're doing your 1 second wonder this morning. What's this 1 second today?
1: Give me the music.
0: Oh, you should definitely know that one today. The best of luck with that is the Move Fire Brigade.

Arabia. What about the one in the West End? Have you been to that one too? The Move and Fire Brigade before ABBA on this day, 1988. Terence Trent D'Arby, he went to number one on the US singles chart. It was a number four in the UK, Wishing Well.

Colours in Your Hair and Terence Trent D'Arby, Wishing Well. Number one with that one on the US singles chart on this day in 1988. On this day, the year 2000, Britney, she was at the top of the UK singles chart.

0: Britney Spears, oops, I did it again on your Decade's Breakfast.
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0: Today's 1 second of music was this.
3: Give me the music. And then...
0: The answer, Dusty Springfield, You Don't Have to Say You Love Me.

Dusty Springfield, you don't have to say you love me. That's your 1 second wonder for your Thursday morning. Well done if you got that right. And that is it, your decade's breakfast done. I'm going to leave you with a corker this morning. On this day, 1983, at number one on the UK singles chart with Spandau Ballet.

guys. Thank you so much for listening. It's a bittersweet goodbye from me. And on that note, I leave you with Izzy Cross and Bittersweet Goodbye. See you same time next week.

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1: Right, I've got James Marriott, California Rain, after Robbie Williams and Angels.

I do like that. That's the new one from James Marriott and California Rain. Before that, we had Angel from Robbie Williams. 1997 that was released. Right, how's your Monday? I was going to say Monday, but how's your Tuesday? Because it seems like Monday today, doesn't it? Although, tomorrow, it's Wednesday, hump day. You're halfway through the week. You're nearly at the weekend. And I do like my weekends. Right, my son, he keeps buying these plants of late. He's brought a couple of tomato plants, he's brought a couple of strawberry plants, he's brought some mint. So I was out in the garden that day and I was doing a little bit of potting because I had some time to myself. And yeah, so we potted those. And I said to him, if he wants to get any more herbs, we're going to have a look at getting some herbs as well. So we've got fresh herbs going out, omelettes, that sort of thing. Very nice, eh? Have you got a favourite herb or a favourite omelette? Yeah, have you got a favourite omelette? Now, you can message me here at the studio at studio@rumradio.com, or you can find us on our Facebook page, Rum Radio, run spelt with R-U-N-N Radio. Text or WhatsApp to 0752 252 665 and let me know what your favourite omelette is. Mine, I've got to admit, I do like a nice cheese omelette with maybe a little, just a pinch of chilli flakes in. We're going back to the 70s shortly. That's after Luke Combs, and Remember Him That Way.

0: I'd love to, but I just don't have the time.
1: Time for what?
0: Becoming a volunteer.
1: Well, when I joined Good Neighbours, I only had one free hour a week, but they made me feel very welcome.
0: But I'm not qualified.
1: You don't need to be. You've got a car and you love helping people. You'd be great.
0: But great at what?
1: Well, driving neighbours in need to hospital and GP appointments, that sort of thing. And sometimes I take them shopping or just drop round for a coffee and a chat.
0: Well, I'm pretty sure I could do that.
1: At Chertsey and Adderstone Good Neighbours, we need volunteers. 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
6: It's time to take you back to the 70s.

What a super tune that is. That's all the way from 1977. That was actually the year I left school, May the 27th, 1977. And that was Peter Gabriel in Salisbury Hill. Absolutely fantastic tune. Right, a little while ago I was talking about omelettes. Actually, Emma in Farncombe, she's been in contact, and she reckons that her favourite omelette is just a cheese and ham omelette with a little bit of salt and pepper. Sounds very nice, Emma. And Mark, he's gone for mushroom and bacon on his omelette, and that's nearly a full breakfast, isn't it? I had a bit of sausage, Mark, and a couple of bits of bread and butter, and I think you've got an all-day breakfast there, haven't you? A few beans, that sort of thing. No, but they all sound very, very nice and make me hungry now. I've got Bonnie Tyler on the way. That's after Ellie Goulding and Kayo. And don't forget, coming up 7:30, we have the Mystery Year.

Well, that was Bonnie Tyler, It's a Heartache. And what'd you say? We played that for the lovely Heather in Ashton, who's just messaged in. And thanks for keeping it Rum Radio, Heather. Right, I'm going to play one more, and we're going to play the Mystery Year. This is Reggaeton Lento mix, something like that. Anyway, you'll know it when you hear it. Anyway, you don't need me to tell you. It's by Little Mix and someone else.

0: And that was CNCO, and a little mix with Reggaeton Lento Remix. And now CNCO, that's actually it's a play on the word five, for the Spanish word five, and it's due to the original five members of the band, but I take it it's only four of them now, though. So there you go, just a little bit of information about that track. It is time for the mystery year. This is where I give you three songs, three clues, and all you got to do, just for fun, is guess the year. And you can email studio@runradio.com. 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And I'll give you a shout-out, right or wrong, I'll give you a shout-out. Right, so, first one out tonight is Erasure. And Blue Savannah.
1: It's time for the mystery year with Pete. Three tunes, three clues to see if you can guess the year for fun on Run.

And what a tune to start off the mystery year tonight. That's Erasure and Blue Savannah. And it's just Robin Fleet who's come in with the right answer. And he said it's one of his favourite tracks of all time. So well done, Rob. At the moment, you are the only one. But I think my little clue's going to give it away. Right. Princess Eugenie of York is born on the 23rd of March in this year. Do you remember that happening? It was all over the newspapers and in the news. And this was in the charts by UB40, Kingston Town.

Oh, that's a super tune, isn't it? That's UB40 and Kingston Town. And I've got to say well done to Jan in Woodham, Rachel in Addleston and Heather in Ashted. They've all come in with the right year. So well done to you guys. Right, I've got one more song and two more clues to come. Ayrton Senna wins the Formula One World Championship ahead of Alain Prost and Nelson Piquet in this year. Movies released this year include Ghost, starring Patrick Swayze, Demi Moore and Whoopi Goldberg. Also released this year is Total Recall, starring Arnold Schwarzenegger and Sharon Stone. Yes, that Demi Moore and I just said his name, isn't it? Patrick Swayze in that movie with the Potter's wheel. Oh, absolutely brilliant stuff. I digress. And in the charts at the time was this one from The Beautiful Self.

And that was the beautiful self, A Little Time, and that is our three tunes from the Mystery Year, which was, and if you said 1990, you would have been correct. So well done if you got that right at home. And a special well done to Rob, Jan, Rachel, Heather, Mark and Debbie and Tony in Woking, Mark in Addison. So yeah, well done, guys. That's exactly the year, 1990. Right, going to squeeze a few more in, and then we're going to have... ooh, our blast from the past. I've got Luke Bryan on the way. That's after Seals and Crofts with Summer Breeze, which didn't feel very summery today, did it?

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0: I love that. Michael McKagey and Scared to Start. Before that, we had Live Forever by Oasis. Right, the time now is literally just turned 8 o'clock. It's time to take you back to the 60s. This is where I do the blast from the past. I'll give you three tunes from the 60s, play them back to back, and all you've got to do is sit back and enjoy. We've got The Animals, Wilson Pickett and the Applejacks all on the way.
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1: Yes, not.
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1: The Beatles.
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0: you know it too.
1: Oh, three great tunes from the 60s there. So that was The Animals and We've Got to Get Out of This Place from 1965. Also from 1965, we had In the Midnight Hour by Wilson Pickett. And from 1964, The Applejacks with Tell Me When. I hope you enjoyed that as much as I did. Right, what's the time? It's coming up to 8:09. So we can get a few more on before we have our Pete's Link. And it's... I'd say it's quite easy tonight, but when I say that, it turns out to be difficult. But I think it is quite easy. But then I've got the answers, I suppose. I've got Foreigner, Cold as Ice on the way after Brent Faiyaz and The Other Side.

0: I'd love to, but I just don't have the time.
1: Time for what?
0: Becoming a volunteer.
1: Well, when I joined Good Neighbours, I only had one free hour a week, but they made me feel very welcome.
0: But I'm not qualified.
1: You don't need to be. You've got a car and you love helping people. You'd be great.
0: But great at what?
1: Well, driving neighbours in need to hospital and GP appointments, that sort of thing. And sometimes I take them shopping or just drop round for a coffee and a chat.
0: Well, I'm pretty sure I could do that.
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4: It's time to take you back to the 70s.

What an absolute tune. That was Foreigner and Cold of Ice. Right, 17 minutes past. So we're going to get a few more on. I've got Mabel. She's going to let them know after a former number one by Lola Young. Can you guess what it is?

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We appreciate you more than you know.

I love that one. That's Mabel and Let Them Know. Right, it's coming up at 25 minutes past the hour. So I'm going to get two more on. No, actually, I'm going to get one on, I think. I won't have time to do two. So we're going to go with Desiree and You Gotta Be.

I must admit, I do like that. That's Des Ray and Gotta Be. Now, we got a new presenter started, well, I think it was today, actually. And his name's Brian James. I was listening to him dinner time. He's only on for an hour between 1 o'clock and 2 p.m. But he's really, really rather good. And if you're sort of a fan of... If you're a fan of sort of like the lights of Radio 3, that sort of thing, laid back and easy, and with great tunes. Now, he's the one to tune in, but he's on again tomorrow, and it's Brian James' Journey Through the 50s between 1 p.m. and 2 p.m. So if you can, tune in for that. I did, and I thoroughly enjoyed it, I have to admit. Also, don't forget that the Newhall Litter Pickers are having a community litter pick on Sunday the 14th of June. There are two start times. One is at 10 a.m. and the other is at 2:30 p.m. For more info, you can check out their Facebook page or call Lee on 0755 744 755, and they will supply all the safety gear that you need. There's no meeting place at the moment. They're going to inform me as soon as they can where they're going to meet up, but it'd be somewhere local to Newhall and Woodham. So but if you've got children, take them along. They will thoroughly enjoy themselves, especially if it's a nice sunny day. It's helping a good cause, actually. They're doing really, really well. Right, it's now time for Pete's Link. I think it should go on the second one, or will go on the second one, but I've been wrong before. I'm always wrong, aren't I, really? Hello. My phone's just made strange sounds. I turned it to mute as well, so that's strange. Let's have a look at that. Right, I digress. Pete's Link, and the first one out in Pete's Link is Bonnie Tyler and Lost in France.

And that was Bonnie Tyler and Lost in France. And I've got some wrong answers. No right answers as yet. Now, Emma, Jan, you've both gone for countries. Mark, he's gone for Europe. Sue's gone for gangsters. Yeah. Oh, yeah, Bonnie and Clyde, I see. No, it's not that, Sue. Good thinking. Rob, he's gone for Europe. John, he's gone for gangsters as well. And Rachel's gone for countries. No, it's not that. It should go on this one. I think it might. Who knows? We don't know. Shawn Mendes. And he's lost in Japan.

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1: I know it was Shawn Mendes with Lost in Japan, and I've got two right answers. They've come from Robin Fleet and Rachel in Adelson. So well done to you. You're both spot on. What else have we got? Emma in Farnham, Holiday Destination, Stan Scorfer, Singers Turn TV Host, Mark's gone for the same thing, Sue's gone for holidays, and John in Stage, he's gone for holidays as well. It's got nothing to do with, well, I suppose it could do, but it's not the right answer, I'm afraid. I think most of you will start to get it after this next one. And this is the Lighthouse Family, and they're lost in space.

You're all starting to get it now. And that indeed was Lighthouse Family and Lost in Space. Right, who else has got it right? Well, I'll tell you who we got right. We've got Emma in Farncombe, Jan in Woodham, Sue in Chertsey, Robin Fleet, Rachel in Addison, and Debbie and Tony in Woking. They've all come in with the right answer. You've got one last tune to get it right, and you must get it right after this one. If you've written them down, as I always say this, write the songs down and then just look at them, and then sometimes it just literally is there. You can just see it. Well, hopefully you'll get it out of this one. This is Evanescence and Lost in Paradise.

What a tune. Evanescence and Lost in Paradise. You all come in with the right answer eventually. I think it was Rachel in Adelson and Robin Fleet. They came in with the right answer first. Then we got, who else we got here? We got Emma in Farncombe, Jan in Woodham, Mark in Staines, Sue in Chertsey, Robin Fleet, Johnny, I said Johnny Staines and Rachel in Adelson, and also Debbie and Tony in Woking and Heather in Ashton. You've all come in with the right answers. And if you said they were all lost somewhere, well, lost being the operative word, they're all lost. And that is the right answer. So well done if you got that right at home. And well done to Emma, Jan, Mark, Sue, Rob, John, Rachel, Debbie and Tony and Heather. So great. I enjoyed that one. I thought it was going to go a lot easier than that, though, but it took a while. But we all got there, didn't we? I've got Mott the Hoople from the 70s on the way. That's after S Club and Alive.

Oh, that is an absolute tune, isn't it? That's Mott the Hoople with Roll Away the Stones. I was just trying to check what year that was released. It was in 1970 something or other. I can't remember exactly. Where are we? Roll Away. It's 1974. Anyway, thanks for tuning in and keeping it Rum Radio. I'm back here Saturday and Sunday morning from 8 till 10. And also, these shows, Mondays and Tuesdays, go out Wednesday and Thursdays between 10 and midday. Tony and Debbie and Woking have been in contact and said, could they have a jam song? So this is A Town Called Malice. This will play me out, and I'll see you all at the weekend. Take care. Have a great week. See you at the weekend.

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2: by me. I'm Harley Bucknell. You know, that bloke from the Hits, Quizzes and Stuff show. Well, I'm here to tell you that Monday to Friday, you can win £1,000. Nothing to do with this show, I'm just saying. 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All you got to do is make sure you're listening to my show every weekday at 12 noon. 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
3: This is Gary Gillow with an important announcement for which we request your full attention. We wish to point out that all events described during the next hour are entirely fictional. Again, we repeat, all events described during the next hour are entirely fictional and bear no relation to real events occurring anywhere on Earth.
2: Hello, people.

0: Katy Perry, Hot and Cold. How are we? Go on, you can answer, because we got you bugged. I don't know if we, did you know that? Yeah, it's one that's two. It's a two-way thing we've been experimenting with. Yeah, we've been bugging you. Well, you listen to us, we can listen to you. Why don't we give you a question and quickly change the subject? What military rank does James Bond hold? What rank? James Bond. Nothing immediately comes to mind. No, there again, very few things do. What military rank does James Bond hold? No, don't know. Maybe you do.
1: The next question is...
0: Let's do the word thing. It's got 9 letters today and it starts with a T. T for tango. It takes 2 to tango. Change, alter and transfigure. They're your 3 clue words. I'll give you more later on. 9 letters, T up front. Change, alter and transfigure. What military rank does James Bond hold?

All right, we get it. That's enough of that. I can't. The repetition, it does your brain in. Phoned in by the Hitchens. Hello, Hitchens. I haven't heard from you for a while. Though, of course, it doesn't necessarily mean you haven't. It just means that our team of well-drilled professional quiz gatherers, they sort of give them to me in the order they want to, rather than, because sometimes you get about three questions which are all very similar, and they're all like about, I don't know, World War II or something. And there was Burke and Hare was one question, and the next answer was Burke and Wales. It's remarkable sometimes how the questions come around, how very similar they can be as well. All right, so the Hitchens sent this in. Thank you, Hitchens. Which chemical element is found in all organic compounds? Which chemical element is found in all organic compounds?

New edition. Mr. Telephone. Yeah, where did that come from? The 70s, you think? Sounds very 70s to me. True or false? Get this. It says here, Winston Churchill was not the British Prime Minister at the start of World War II. Neither was he the Prime Minister at the end of World War II. Winston Churchill was not the British Prime Minister at the start or end of World War II. True or false? Do you fancy a snatch? Listen, can you hear knocking?

0: back before the war, I sound like that guy on Fools and Horses. In the US, in fact, 1937, there was a supermarket chain called Humpty Dumpty. Can you believe that? Humpty Dumpty supermarket chain. We didn't have supermarkets till the 60s. They had them before the war. Anyway, Humpty Dumpty US supermarket chain, 1937, they introduced something which was completely new to the supermarket shopping business. Coupons, trolleys, barcodes, gift stamps. Barcodes. I know barcodes are a lot older than we think they are, but before the war? I don't know about that. Gift stamps, trolleys, coupons, possibly barcodes. All right, let me do it again. What was first seen in Humpty Dumpty US supermarket chain stores in 1937? Was it coupons? That's loyalty coupons. Trolleys, right, for pushing your shopping. Barcodes for checking out, or perhaps you could even look up your own price, I don't know. Or gift stamps.
1: I'm not sure about any of that.

3 minutes and 40 seconds. Just seemed a lot longer. Word thing with four clues. It starts with a T. It's got 8 other letters. Change, alter, transfigure, and convert. Change, alter, transfigure, convert. Second visit to the Snatchatorium. Just want to get me maracas out. Hang on.

0: We'll be right back after this commercial break.
1: 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Hard to tell, isn't it, which is mother, which is daughter? 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

0: So if you've got Bette Davis eyes, I'm just beginning to think, like, what else of hers have you got? Have you, like, robbed a grave or something? Or how did that work? All right, in the phonetic alphabet, you know the phonetic alphabet, Alpha, Foxtrot, and all that, which letter is also a country? Which letter in the phonetic alphabet is also a country?
1: Hey, it's all about ratings, baby, and we got 'em.

0: Laurel and Hardy. You remember them? 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They still pop up every now and again. They were so funny. Back in their 30s, 40s, 50s, maybe some one or two in the 50s, but 30s and 40s predominantly, I'm sure. Stan Laurel. Okay, he was the English guy, the little wimpy guy, you know, he's always crying and... All right. Well, he married his first wife once. He married his second wife twice. Get this. He married his third wife three times. What a mug. What a sucker. He loves it. But how many times did he marry his fourth wife? Right. So, Stan Laurel of Laurel and Hardy, okay? Married his first wife once. Married his second wife twice. Married his third wife three times. How many times did he marry his fourth wife?
1: Don't tell him, Pike!
2: So

best song in the competition. They won it. They won it in my book. Stay there. So this is fresh out of the vault. Hang on. Just blowing the dust off it. The Rastafarians consider Haile Selassie as their messiah. The Rastafarians consider Haile Selassie as their messiah. Of which country was Selassie the emperor? Haile Selassie was the emperor of which country?

incredible lyrics. Emma sent this in. I'll tell you what she did. Picked up her phone, pressed the buttons in the order I'm going to give you after we've heard her question. In an orchestra, what is the largest instrument in the brass section? No, not the brass. B-R-A-S-S. Some strange people listening to this show. In an orchestra, what is the largest instrument in the brass section? Emma sent that in. Thank you, Emma. 07396 84 1000 if you want to do the same thing.

Their relationship held up well, didn't it? I really thought it was going to come to blows, but no, well, maybe they haven't. It's not been reported. But no, I haven't heard anything. No? Okay, good on them. This is your last chance to figure out what today's play-out track is going to be. This is rather intriguing. 90% of Canadians live within a certain distance from the US border. Is that distance 100, 120, 140, or 160 miles? So, 90% of Canadians live within 100, 120, 140, or 160 miles of the US border. That's 9 out of 10 Canadians. Even if it's the longest one, that's a remarkable statistic. And word thing, with all the clues, 9 letters, T up front, change, alter, transfigure, convert, oh, here we go, metamorphosize. That's difficult to say when you've had a few beers. Metamorphosize, convert, transfigure, alter, and change.

0: Thank you very much, Mr. Kiss. What do you say we do some answers? Ready for some answers? Of course you are.
1: Listen very carefully. I shall say this only once.
0: What military rank does James Bond hold? Commander. Commander Bond. Not Basildon. No, Commander Bond. The Hitchens sent this one in. Which chemical element is found in all organic compounds? Well, that'd be carbon. Gotta be. Yes, it's carbon. Winston Churchill wasn't the British Prime Minister at the start of World War II or at the end of World War II. Well, that's what it says here. Yeah, it is true. I knew that one. Yeah, because he was voted in 1940. War broke out in 1939. And he lost Prime Ministership after the Germans had surrendered, but before the Japanese, right? So at the end of World War II, when the Japanese surrendered, he was no longer our Prime Minister. But then he was voted back in after. Complicated. What was first seen in Humpty Dumpty's US supermarket chain in 1937? Was it coupons, trolleys, barcodes, or gift stamps? It was trolleys. They were the first people to give the shoppers trolleys to put their goods in. In the phonetic alphabet, which letter is also a country? I. India. Stan Laurel married his first wife once, his second wife twice, his third wife three times. How many times did he marry his fourth wife? Sorry to disappoint, just once. I would love it to have been four times. Crazy. Rastafarians consider Haile Selassie as their messiah. Of which country was Haile Selassie the emperor? Ethiopia. Ethiopia. Emma sent this one in. Thank you, Emma. In an orchestra, what is the largest instrument in the brass section? Tuba. The tuba. 90% of Canadians live within 100, 120, 140 or 160 miles of the US border. 100 miles. Within 100 miles. Blimey. Such a vast country. So what does that say for the rest of the country? Wow. And finally, word thing with all the clues. Nine letters. T up front. Change. Alter. Transfigure. Convert. Metamorphosize.
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0: Transform. Transform.
3: Goodbye. 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
0: Thank you for being here today. 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And you know what we often ask? 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Tell your mates about us. Steely Dan. Ricky, don't lose that number.

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1: Well, good evening, good afternoon, good morning, wherever you are in the world. Come on in, the show's about to start. I'm Brian James, and it's the James Family Show.

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0: Well, once again, a very good afternoon, good morning, good evening, wherever you are in the world. Thank you so much for tuning into the show. I hope you're going to enjoy it. I'm Brian James, and this is the James Family Show. On today's show, Gina Talbot is coming back to telling us who her heartthrob was in the day, because I asked all of you that, and it was lovely to get this email from Gina. And also, Beth Winter is coming back. She's going to be telling us about a concert she went to that she didn't think would be very good, but when she came out, she loved it. She bought the t-shirt, the mug, you name it. I'll be telling you about my album of the week that I've selfishly chosen from my collection, and also Grammy Awards. I've got one or two of them for you today you might be interested in. We kicked it off in two great tracks, in my opinion. ELO kicked it off with Shine a Little Love, which was their first track on their 1979 album, Discovery. And then I followed it with Smokey. Yep, I'll Meet You at Midnight, 1976, and number four hit single in the UK from their album Cafe. Let me say hello to a few people who've left messages for me before I came on air. So I pick hello to Hazel, hi Sue, hi Marsha, hi Janice, hi Rob, and hi Steve and Debs Morley. Thank you all for stopping by. I love it. In a moment, I'll be telling you what happened on this particular week years ago. But right now, it's my double up slot where I feature one artist and two of their hit singles. And today, it's gonna be Barry White. But before we put any music on the turntable, let's have a look at a bit of an interview the man gave. And then we'll have a listen to some great tracks.
1: That music is my lifesaver. That's why I dedicated my life to that lady. To this day, to the day I die, I will make music.
2: And you call music your lady. Your music is very gentle music.
1: She has to be a lady.
2: She has to be a lady.
1: No one could be that sensitive and that compassionate. She never upsets me. We never fight. We never argue. We never do nothing. All we do is make love.
2: Just say love for me, go on, please.
1: Love. Ah!
2: Oh, I felt that go through your sofa, through this sofa. That's marvellous.

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5: We are now going to have a look at what went on this week, many years ago. And first of all, I'm going back only a short time ago, 2023, and we're talking about Freddie Mercury. A pair of the shortest, tightest leather shorts worn by Freddie on stage sold at an auction for £18,000. The singer wore the garment on several shows, including Queen's sold-out Birmingham gig of the 6th of December 1980. 2013, and Peter Ham, who I have had the pleasure of meeting before he passed away, a blue plaque was unveiled at Swansea Railway Station, honouring Peter Ham, who co-wrote Without You, a hit for both Harry Nilsson and Mariah Carey. He was also a member of the band Badfinger, which is where I met him, and they were signed to Apple Records. And finally, 1990, in Spandau Ballet, the British film drama The Craze opened, and it was based on the lives and crimes of the English gangster Ronald and Reginald Cray. The film starred Spandau Ballet's Gary Kemp as Ronnie Cray and Martin Kemp as Reggie Cray.

0: go to space? Absolutely. I would do that. Drop of a pin, I would do that. I would love to do it. You know, I grew up in that kind of space race age. You know, I remember clearly my dad.
1: And this is a bit of an interview with Martin Kemp himself from Spandau Ballet.
0: And that's a big memory in my life. It's one of the moments that I think stand out for me amongst everything I've ever lived through. I had a conversation a little while ago with Buzz Aldrin, and he was telling me firsthand what it was like when he first stepped onto the moon and how he got back into the shuttle and it was about to take off, and he realised the red button called liftoff had broken. And I was like transported back to being 8 years old when I was listening to him talk. It was the most amazing conversation I've ever had. So, yeah, I would love to do it. What would I be if I wasn't an actor or a musician? Oh, I'd be a Premier League footballer. But listen, that's in my memory, that's in my mind, you know. But in reality, most probably the flunky, the geezer who brings on the sponge. But in my mind, yeah, I'd be the footballer.

And now I'll tell you what we're going to do. We're going to look at heartthrobs, because I asked all of you months and months and months ago, tell me the truth. In the day, did you have a heartthrob? Male or female? Did you like their singing? Did you like their music? Or did you fancy them? Well, I've had a lovely email 3 weeks ago from Gina Talbot. Hi, Brian. I've seen this young man in America 5 times. Peebo Bryson is his name. On stage, it was brilliant. His voice was golden. And if you could play anything by the man just for me, I'd love it. Well, I think he's... I'm trying to remember now. Gene, I think his real name is Robert Peebo Bryson. I'm sure that's what it is. Born around about 1950-51. And I've got this, Gina, just for you. Just for you.

0: Gina, that was especially just for you. What a great song by the man himself. Your heartthrob, Mr. Peabo Bryson, and a pleasure to play that music.
1: I have a feeling, my dear, you're going to enjoy this quite a lot.

0: to do personally in order to write the songs that I do and sing the way that I do. Yeah.
1: You were brought up, as I said, by your late mother, who's a Baptist minister. To what extent are you sort of singing for her and that Baptist tradition?
0: Very much so. She comes up into my thinking, my writing all the time, even if I'm writing a love song. There's a song, I wish my mama was here, a strong, steady rose. She would know what to do, what to say, how to pray to make things better, you know.
1: Great.
0: So even without consciously thinking of it, she just
1: fantastic
0: comes in my brain.
1: And I have to ask you one other thing: the hat. Everyone
0: yes.
1: says the guy with the hat.
0: Yeah,
1: it's a unique hat. If
0: listen,
1: I may say
0: listen,
1: so.
0: even it's sticking in your mind already. So if I can just get in with the hat and then sneak in with the music, I got a whole wicked plan, you know.
1: Gregor, you can certainly sneak into the music later on. I can't wait to hear you live. But
0: yeah.
1: For now, thank you very much indeed for coming onto the show.
0: Thank you so much for having me.
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7: Now we're going to have a look at Grammy Music Awards, and the year I've chosen today is 1992. And the section I've chosen, Best New Artist. Let's have a look at the nominees and then we can have a look at the winner. So the nominees were Mark Cohen, Call Me Bad, B-A-D-D, CC Music Factory, Boys to Men and Seal. Who was the winner? Yep, it was Seal. In my opinion, a worthy winner. Just listen to this. It's wonderful.

Due to the nature of this program, listener discretion is advised. This program may contain words that only a mature man like Brian James may use. You have been warned.

0: One of the quotes that was in there was from you: "To me, the highest thing in the world is to make music. To make music is the high point of my life. I value that more than sex."
1: Yes, I did say that, and I say that now. I'm dedicated to music. I did very well at the business, you know. I was very successful in the recording industry, and I'm very proud of it. And it was a lot of hell for me to go through the periods between one album and the next album. You know what I mean? It was rough for me. You know, I lost footing and I lost grip on life, you know. And I went through these real insecure periods, and I certainly didn't like what I was going through. I'll tell you that much, you know. I wasn't going for that, you know. So I go in the studio and I knock the hell out of the studio, and I just go in there and knock them dead and make something out there, you know, make something up, whip up a tune, you know, that people could tap their foot to or could lend an ear to see if they like it or not, you know, and to give an opinion or anything, you know. So I was jealous of Phil Spector at one time because he seemed to have the ability to release a record right after he recorded, you know. He would go in and before you know it, his record was on the market. With the Beach Boys, it took a couple extra weeks. It wasn't quite as fast a releasing system, you know?
0: Yeah.
1: So that's one thing I was envious of. I'm envious of other artists and producers also, you know? And that inspires me, although. You think it would cause a negative in you, but it causes a positive reaction in me, you know? It makes me get in there and try harder, you know what I mean? A little, without some challenge and some competition, you're just not going to do it, you know? You're going to slack. You're bound to slack down, you know?
0: You just think, I'm king of the hill.
1: Yeah.

I'm sorry to butt in. Can I just tell you, time is running out so quickly. Can I just say goodbye? I'll let you listen to the rest of the song, but I'd love to see you next week, same time, same place. Thank you for being with me. Hope you've enjoyed it.

Ah, there you are. Yes, just you over there. Yes. Beat it, Michael Jackson, A Fine Place to Die, Alex Warren. And Bring Your Love from Madonna and Sabrina Carpenter. Two fine new releases, plus an oldie. Well, we can't do wrong with that, can we? This is number 39 in the UK Top 40, 12 to 12 from Sombora.

0: Yes, you were then, and read my lips. 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
1: No matter what, no matter what, you got

There's quite a few current ones in there, wasn't there? Yes, indeed, there was. Oh dear, somebody's murdering the child, so we'll carry on quickly and say, part of the union from Straubs.

Now, this year we did there. We went from the Union of Steak, from the part of the Union. I ain't got my teeth in. Oh, well, never mind. Atomic, yes, yes.

Now, there's some pretty good 80s stuff, isn't it? Culture Club and Church of the Poison Mind. Before that, Don't You Want Me from the Human League. Atomic from Blondie, yes, was after Union of the Snake from Duran Duran. Shall we have some Spandau? Yeah, go on then.

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Clive Ayling in the afternoon on runradio.com. 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

0: What's up from Fort Numberland? The thing that was up was I pressed the wrong button. Here we go, Pete.
1: 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You can interact with Pete via the Run Radio Facebook page. Not only that, but there's more. Pete invites you to guest a year while he gives you music clues and new snippets from a bygone

bit correct then in getting away with it. All good stuff, isn't it? Ride Like the Wind from the East Side Beat. I've not heard that before. I heard Ride Like the Wind. Talking of wind, yes, never mind. For that, You Spin Me Round Like a Record from Dead or Alive and the Humpty Dance from the Digital Underground. Ooh, I've been interrupted by a little baby who's been tapping on my head. It's all good stuff, isn't it? Yes. Let's have a go with the Pet Shop Boys, shall we? Yes. Yeah, indeed.

got distinctly 80s and 90s feel, isn't it? It's all right, baby, it's coming back, your rhythm, eh? Now, if you're wondering, I've been rather quiet because, like, this show has been brought to you by Jeffrey Driver's Wants List and associated difficulties therein.

0: Yeah, the late, great Neil Sedaka. That's when the music takes me. And so it did. If you know the next song, you can sing along. If you don't, I'll let you fill in the blanks. That's it from me. I will possibly see you, I'm not about, tomorrow, Sunday. Roya is coming up at 5.
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Greetings and salutations, one and all. Welcome along to another edition of the Juice Radio Show. I'm Matt Barker, here for the next hour with the best in new music from around the world. 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Playing next, Plexiphones. They're based in Mönchengladbach, in Germany. Known for their energetic live shows and international sound, which has already seen them support 30 Seconds to Mars on their Germany 2025 tour, Plexiphones now release their new single, It Feels Wrong. Described as being a hypnotic ride between dream and dance floor, you can find

0: 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He's based in Italy. Mark Sunrise is an Italian producer and songwriter who now returns with his new single, Endless Bliss. 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Up next, Little Wasters. They're based in Brighton and London. Following the breakout success of their debut single, Beachside Hotel, which earned national radio play, Little Wasters now return with their highly anticipated new single, I Had a Dream It Was You. The band have been rapidly building a devoted and ever-growing fanbase through standout performances at renowned venues across London, as well as major festivals, including The Great Escape, Camden Rocks and Richmond Live, with more to be announced shortly. Details on this and more on Little Wasters can be found on their website, facebook.com/Little Wasters Band. This is I Had a Dream It Was You. I had a
1: dream. Hi, this is Paul from Little Wasters. Welcome to The Juice Show. This is our new single. It's called I Had a Dream It Was You. I hope you enjoy it.

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She's based in New Zealand. Emmy Lentino's music has been making waves across the globe, with her songs being featured on numerous daytime television shows and captivating over 4 million V8 supercar fans. Her incredible talent has even caught the attention of Sky Sports, where she has been featured as a star artist. More information on Emmy Lentino and her music can be found on her website, emmylentino.com. She's also on Facebook, facebook.com/EmmyLentino. Playing next, IMA. She's based in Sydney, in Australia. IMA has created huge controversy following the release of her new single, Carmageddon, after she chose to walk away from her major label and was dropped by her management company, which refused to change certain lyrics to her song. Further information on IMA and her music can be found on her website, IMA.com. She's also on Facebook, facebook.com/IMA Music. This is Carmageddon.

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They're based in South Wales. With their previous three singles being played over 1,000 times on the radio during the first 4 weeks of release, the band now released their new single, Alive. Details on this and more on Autumn Killers can be found on their website, autumnkillers.com. 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Up next, Nash. He's based in Manchester, in the UK. With a number of top 10 hits in the trance charts already behind him, Nash's music has since been championed on global streaming platforms such as State of Trance and played out by scene-defining DJs including Gareth Emery and Omnia. Now boasting over 30 million streams on Spotify to date, Nash's music continues to resonate with a global audience, which is likely to increase further following the release of his new single, Young, Dumb and Broken. Details on this and more on Nash can be found on his website, instagram.com/NashMakesMusic. This is Young, Dumb and Broken.

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She's based in Austria. Drawing comparisons to the likes of Lana Del Rey and Ellie Goulding, her music has already been included on a large number of playlists worldwide, which has resulted in over 2 million streams to date and likely to increase further following the release of her new single, Echo Underwater. The song resonates towards women who currently feel unheard or invisible, and you can find details on this and her music on her website, instagram.com/thisislunia. Playing next, Hatton Adolis. They're based in New Jersey, in the United States. Bonding over the key principle that a song is not a song unless it has an outstanding melody, Hatton Adolis strive to make each song melodically unique. Now releasing their new single, 911, you can find out more information on this and Hatton Adolis on their website, hattonadolis.com. 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

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He returns with his new single, The Morning After Crime, which is now available to stream and purchase. 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Up next, Kim Thomas. He's based in Washington, in the United States. Upon relocating to Los Angeles, he soon became a fixture on the Southern California music scene, fronting several bands as a lead singer and guitarist. His career took a pivotal turn when he met singer-songwriter, producer and Juice act Peter Foldy. Their first recording together was Confidential, first released in 1982, and included Elton John bassist Dee Murray. The track has been recently remastered and re-released, and you can find further details on this on his website, juicemusic.com/Kim Thomas. This is Confidential.

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He's based in the Ukraine. Known for creative, impressive melodies enriched with deep lyrics, Pasha Black has made quite a name for himself on the Ukrainian music scene and beyond. Now enrolled in the armed forces of Ukraine, Pasha Black has also released his new single, Crazy Life, taken from his concept album, The Lookalike Stream. Details on this and more on Pasha Black can be found on his website, songwhip.com/Pasha Black. One more from us before we have to depart from Dua Lua. She's based in Croatia. Having been producing music for almost a decade, creating a unique sound that combines authentic storytelling with melodies reaching the soul, Dua Lua's music has since received hundreds of thousands of streams and millions of social media views. This is likely to increase further following the release of her new single, Alive Again, featuring Otto Palmborg, which has been described as an uplifting progressive house song. Details on this and more on Dua Lua can be found on her website, instagram.com/Dua Lua. That's all for this edition of the Juice Radio Show. Further details on Juice Music can be found at juicemusic.com. Thanks very much for listening. I've been Matt Barker. I'll see you on the next edition of the Juice Radio Show. We'll leave you with Alive Again by Dua Lua, and we'll see you next time.

How freezing is the weather? Oh my God. I was just sitting here thinking, my God, it's freezing in the studio today. I hope you're all well. I kind of thought summer was upon us, but it clearly isn't. But my point about talking about summer is for those of you that don't know, there's an island called Doyle Island, which is in Walton-on-Thames, and they've got some events going on this summer, like mini festivals. And one of them is an ABBA cover band. That are going to be there, and I'm going with some good girlfriends of mine, and I can't wait. It's going to be in the next few weeks, actually. Look up Doyle Island, DOYL. It's like a really weird spelling, island. It's just this tiny island. You can only get to it through this bridge where this huge, amazing house is on the island, but they rent out the land, and they have festivals on it, and a coffee shop, etc. It's really very cool. So in homage to my night out with the girls, this is a bit of ABBA.

Now, I spoke about this last week. I played this last week, I think, in fact. But it's so good, I'm going to probably play it because I hyper-focus on something and then I just exhaust it, take all the emotion out of it until I'm sick of it. So in the meantime, I'll be playing it again. My husband, my lovely husband, picks me up from Copper Club when I'm working there in Guildford. And normally I get in the car and I'm like exhausted and, I'm just tired, we drive back. But the other night he picked me up and he said, I've got this great track, Roy, you're going to love it. And he relit my fire and I just done 5 hour set at Cobb Club. And I was like, oh my God, I love this song. And as soon as I hear something I love, I cannot wait to share it with my listeners. And this is the song I'm talking about.

How good is that? Oh, that's why I get so excited when I hear something. I'm like, I've got to play that to my listeners. Thank you for all my my phone is blowing up right now. It's like bing, bing, bing. Now, as I said this, I know I've got some new listeners to the show this evening, and my music, I've said that my, excuse me if I'm boring all the other listeners, but to the new listeners, I can't really explain what I play. I spend years and years researching songs, remixes, house. People think, oh, she plays house music and dance music. I don't play house music and dance music. I play dance music of every genre, which really means that I dig deep and will find remixes. And you can hear me smiling right now because I have found that in my next track. I cannot tell you how much I played this track. This is a mashup. You know how much I love a mashup. So my new listeners, that just simply means an original track that's mashed up with others. This is the mashed up version, but the original underlay of I'm Every Woman. It does not get any better than this.

Full disclaimer, that was not the Chaka Khan track that I was talking about, you know, that I said it's all mashed up. That wasn't the remix. It was, it's one of my remixes, but not the remix that I gave such a massive build-up to. So rest assured, I will most definitely find that for next week. Up next, when I was talking about playing tracks that I can't really explain to people, if you were going to hire me for a private party and I told you I was going to play Kim Wilde, you'd be like, I don't think so. But this was originally released by Kim Wilde in 1986. You probably liked it then. Trust me, you are going to love it now.

How good is that? And what I love about that track, and I've said this before, is when a track reveals itself to you. And when I do live DJing, and I look at the dance floor and I put that track on, you can see people are dancing like to the whole intro, and then they realise it's Kim Wilde, but the remix version. And I love it when I see it on their face and they start singing along to it. Anyway, I digress. As I gave the build-up to the Chaka Khan track, and I was talking about mashups, and it didn't really mash up, and it was the wrong track. To make up for that, I'm going to give you one of the best, the greatest, I should say, mashups of all time. This is Robin S. mashed up with New Order.

I've just had a lovely text from Sandra from Iceland. Can you believe it or not? She's sitting in the parking lot of her supermarket saying, I'm supposed to be food shopping right now, but I don't want to leave the car and miss out on the tune. So I might just go home and have a spicy margarita instead. Obviously, Sandra, that's a much better idea.

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I want to thank everyone that came last Saturday. I was covering for the lovely Miles, DJ at Copper Club. I was covering for him. Actually, we were swapping dates because I had to go to the wedding. And it was the long bank holiday weekend, and it was absolutely rammed. And thank you to everyone that loved the music, came up to me. We high-fived, we fist bumped, did the whole thing. So to all those people that brought the vibe, I truly appreciate you, as the Americans would say. In the meantime, I will be playing there this Saturday. I play there usually the second Saturday and last Friday of every month, and I most definitely be playing this.

Okay, I spoke about this last week. I'll speak about it again next week. But there were a few people that missed this last week, and I really wanted them to hear it. So for all of you that listened last week, you'll know what I'm talking about. There are certain tracks, like Alison Limerick, Where Love Lives, that you absolutely know who you were at the time that track came out. You only have to listen to the first 4-bar beat for it to really affect your soul. There's certain songs that affect your soul. This next track, I believe, if I know my demographic, affects every single female out there that might be listening to my show today. You will remember the girl you were when this came out, how you felt, because there's something about this track that just resonates with your soul. Now, this is the dance version of that track. It needs no more introduction than that. Listen to this. This is Madonna, Live to Tell, dance version.

Oh my God. Like, you see what I'm saying? Like, honestly, I feel emotional about that track. I can't tell you how many times I've heard that track. When I found it, I was like, yeah, it sang to my soul. And I knew every single time I play that. I played that at Cop Club on Saturday. And the group of women that were on the dance floor, like, they all looked at me like, oh my God, is that Madonna Live to Tell? Oh my God, I remember exactly who I was, how I felt, what kind of woman I was, what kind of woman I wanted to be when that track came out. So before I get all emotional on the radio, I knew that you would know exactly what I was talking about.

So I talked about mashups earlier, I played Alison Limerick mashed up with New Order earlier. Well, on par with that, and probably just as good as that, this is Messy by Loli Young, mashed up with Children by Robert Miles.

Do you know what I love about that track? I've got a 17-year-old daughter, and I've spoken about this before. My middle son was very, very ill when he was born. And my husband and I met him when I was 17, and then we were best friends for a long time. And then I lost contact with him. I went off to law school, and he went off to the city, and then we reconnected by accident. And we started dating at 27, and then we got married, and we've been together 28 years now. And I say to my daughter, and we went through a very difficult time with my son, and I say to my daughter, like, if you're going to get married, like, she's only 17 now, but she talks about boyfriends and blah, blah, in the future. Imagine the worst case scenario that you could imagine going through, and ask yourself, the person you're with, how do you think he's going to cope with that? How do you think he's going to respond to that? Is it going to be your fault? Is he going to pull on you? Is he going to say, why me? How are we going to get through this? Blah, blah. Is he going to go to the pub and get completely out of his mind because he's gutted about what's happened? And I look at her, and I haven't said that to her. Obviously, she's 17. She's just like slightly dating that.

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1: Here we go, then, into hour two of this week's Dance Party Weekly. It's Lee Everest here at the controls with you, taking you through the tunes. Hope you're doing good. This hour's all about current anthems, the ones you're loving right now. Plus, we've got our brand new tune of the week on the way as well. Looking forward to it this week. Let's hit play on this then. Tiny Temper and Alex Mills, his energy.

0: Matt Sassari, Christopher, and their version of Baker Matt's Biana, of course. And before this, Tiny Temper, Alex Mills, Energy on Dance Party Weekly, sounding big. Clea Everest here at the controls with you. Hope you're doing good. Big shout out to Charlie, loving the show every week. She's in Essex. Big shout out as well to Mick, who's in Southeast London listening to us. And on the way, I've got this for you. It's Cyrus Sanchez, an Operator, the Harder remix, playing soon. Big one from Danny Howard, hottest record for us a few weeks ago. After Five plays soon as well. 6:42, the new name for John Newman in his 42nd year. Alarma, playing very soon on Dance Party Weekly.
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Looking forward to this week's Tune of the Week. It's from two titans of dance music that have got to be really watched in 2026 as we head through the year. I can't believe we're in May and it's like, wow, 5 months have already gone. Where's this year going? There's last week's Tune of the Week, Odin and Fatso, Barney Bones, My Temptations. That typical French Odin and Fatso sound with that tune, and it's so, so good, isn't it? Love it. Let's continue then. BB Rexha and Faithless before this.

Bob Sinclair and Kaiser, I Can't Wait, on this week's Dance Party Weekly. Hello to Shelley. She says, Lee, loving the dance tunes every week, down the gym working out, loving the energy you're providing us. Let's get into this one then.

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1: Shayra Sanchez, operator, playing right here on the dance party this week. Big shout out to Luke. He says, Lee, I'm looking forward to this week's Tune of the Week, and can you get it on the radio very soon? Don't worry, it's going to be in your ears very shortly. Right now, though, I'm going to play you something from Joel Corey and Ra, their rework of a classic.

Sampling the 90s classic for its bass from Sandy B. There we go. Let's continue with the tunes then. It's Dance Party Weekly, the biggest party on your radio. Find out more online, of course, or on the website, and we are taking you through the tunes not far away from this week's Tune of the Week. No Battle of the Bangers this week. I was saying earlier that Darren, who's our normal, like contestant and my co-player on Battle of the Bangers, he's decided to take a holiday, so we haven't got him this week. We're going to try and get him back in next week, though, for a chat and pick one or two big tunes that we pick for him. Let's continue then. A bit of Route 94 now. Forget the girl before Tune of the Week.

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1: Such a good tune, isn't it? Route 94, Forget the Girl, playing right here on Dance Party Weekly. Big shout out to Mike and the lads. They're off out in Warrington for a night out. Big shout out as well to Lucy and Paul listening to us on the South Coast. They're off on holiday next week. Big shout out to you. I am due a holiday very soon, actually. Looking forward to getting away for a few days. In fact, it's like the end of next week. I think it's the end of next week. Yeah, it is. End of this week. End of next week. My God. I just lose track of time, you know what I mean? They call it getting old, don't they? Right, let's get this on this week's Tune of the Week.
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1: Here we go then. So, I alluded earlier on to the fact that this week's Tune of the Week is from two absolute titans in dance music. Two to be really watched for 2026 are Omar Plus and Luke Dean. They've both done work together before and their own separate stuff as well. Very up and coming, very much to be watched in the industry because they are going to do big things in the world of dance music, and loving watching their journey as it goes on. This is their latest release. It was out last week. It's called Back to the 305 and it's my tune.

Summer all over, done it. That's Danny Howard after five. I'm R Plus and Luke Dean with Back to the 305, this week's Tune of the Week. All the fives this week. I don't know how they ended up like that, but, you know, they did. Big hats off to the music team. Big shout out to producer Sophie. She's next door this week, looking after us, feeding in the music, making sure it all runs smoothly. The unsung heroes of the dance party. Right, let's continue with this. Got to shout out Leanne and Josh. They're off out for a night out listening to us in a taxi. And I want to shout out Robbie as well, who's an airline pilot and listens to us. Thanks, mate.

Let's go Lions, Wes Mills and Starlight, also 642 with the Llama playing right here on Dance Party Weekly. The biggest party on your radio continues. Big shout out to Richard. He's been in touch. He says, Lee, loving the show every week. Thank you very much. And I want to shout out Stacey as well. She says, Lee, can you play me some Robin Schulz, please?

0: for you, and it's Dance Party Weekly. That sounds absolutely great. We got some more great tunes on the way on this part of the show. Next is Sub Focus and Grimes with Entwined. We're going to play that for you. And also, one of my absolute favourite dance anthems so far this year is going to play in the next 10 minutes as well. I actually picked it myself this week to play, so there we are.
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Sub Focus and Grimes entwined on Dance Party Weekly, sounding good on this week's show. And so we're not playing Battle of the Bangers this week. Darren's taking a little holiday, so he's away. So what we're going to do instead is not do that, and we're just going to play a banger that I picked. One of my favourites from this year so far is from Chloe Kaye, French DJ producer, and Andre Zimmer, and it's Come Back to Me. Features riffs of 90s rave and takes us back to the dance floor.

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We're into the new music hour on this week's Dance Party Weekly. 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That's Messer and Boss with Everglow. Before this, Snake Hips and Bipolar Sunshine for the Ride. And right now this...

Dancing Pharaohs on the live as well. This is Dance Party Weekly. We're into the new music hour. These are all brand new releases and first plays on this week's show. It's Lee Everest here at the controls. Big shout out to Jessica. She loves the show every week. And also big shout out to Erica as well, loving the tunes. Got this to play then. Brand new from Moby and King Boo. This dropped last week into my inbox. And they said, could you give it a play, Lee? Delighted to do so. Every time you touch me right now.

And King Bua with Every Time You Touch Me, playing on Dance Party Weekly, which is a brand new single that's out from those guys. Let's continue then. I have got a titan of dance with a brand new release next. Roger Sanchez has dropped a new one. He was giving some interviews in the UK about it about 2 weeks ago as well. Saw him on the TV. He's on everything. Yeah, Roger Sanchez. Yeah, there we go. Right, he's up next for Temptation. Also, I've got brand new Tim Sanders on the way as well in the next 20 minutes on the Dance Party.

show. Love a brand new track from Roger Sanchez. Great to see him doing new music as well. Love his classics too in the first hour of the show. And we're in the new music hour. We're giving you the biggest recommendations for your EDM playlist that you need this week. The big ones you're going to be hearing this weekend, the pubs, the clubs, and on the radio as well. 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

Sampling Robin's classic with Clear Up is Every Heartbeat from Matan and Olivia on Dance Party Weekly. Lee Everest here at the controls. We have got brilliant dance songs on the way. We're on your radio for about the next half an hour. Let's hit play on this then. Brand new Lizzie now.

Big shout out to Kyle listening to us this week. Big shout out to you, man. Thanks for getting in touch with the show. It's lovely to hear from you all. Right, it's Lee Everest here at the controls. We're on Dance Party Weekly, and the biggest dance tunes are on your radio right now. We're playing all new releases in this hour of the programme. If you've never listened before, then check it out online as well. You can listen back to episodes there. But we are continuing the music. Got this for you then. Brand new from Tim Sanders, teamed up with Marshall Jefferson for this one. Two more titans in dance music. Watch out now.

0: Great to hear Marshall Jefferson back on production with Tim Sanders. Watch out now. Sounding brilliant on this week's New Music Hour. Big shout out to Leah. She loves the new music every week. She says, Lee, I craft a playlist around the show. Thank you. And we are in for about the next 20 minutes on your radio. And I've got more great tunes to come inside those 20 minutes. Wheatfield has dropped something brand new. We're going to play that very soon for you. And I've got brand new Sosa as well to play for you in this hour of the programme.
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0: Shouting out Josh from Newcastle. He loves the show every week. And a big shout out as well to Kerry, who said, Lee, loving listening to the dance party every week on the radio. Thank you very much indeed. Wheatfield and Sugar, which is brand new music. Yes, Wheatfield from the 90s has dropped something brand new. It's called Sugar. It's with Rocco, Lino DJ and Love Foundation UK. We're going to play that for you in a few moments.

talking about the power of love now. I'm gonna tell you what love can do. You know when they say love makes the world go round, that's the truth. Now I want your imagination. I want you to travel with me. Oh, come on, come on, come on. This young man was raised in the hills of Tennessee. When he reached the age of maturity, he moved to the West Coast. And he fell in love when he got out there to this young girl. And then the inevitable became engaged and they were married. Oh, the power of love was upon him. But you see, girls, I don't mean to come down on you. But this man loved this woman so he could see no wrong, no, no, no. He spent his last dime on a woman because he loved her. You know, girls, you can take love and kindness sometimes for weakness. And she took it for granted. And she tipped out on him too. She said, nobody gonna believe what you tell him, no way. Fool. Oh yeah, girls, you do like that sometimes. But one day, old boy got sick and he had to come home. I don't have to tell you what he found. Oh, it hurt him so bad. He said, baby, mama, why? That's all he could say. But she said, oh, gone, fool, you doing it. But the man wasn't doing it, but that's the only excuse she could give him. He said, mama, I can't take it. I got to leave you. I'm going to leave you. Well, she tried to straighten up. She said she was going to straighten up. She got a little job to help him out with the bills, too. But that was just a sham. Because he found it again and again. And seven times he left this woman. And seven times he came back. And he had taken all that he could stand. And the eighth time that this went down, he said, mama, I got to go. He said, I'm leaving my heart right here.

I guess it was around 3:30 in the morning. He could hardly see the room, the tears in his eyes. He could barely see the sign that read on the side of the road. The next town, 125 miles away. And these very words came into